0: 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South 72, John Nora Young, 7961, repeating John Nora Young, 7961.
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0: One, your old female patient coming from home. Chief complaint is back pain, right side. Patient has a history of UTIs and urinary incontinence. Patient says it feels like it's pain in her kidney. She has had kidney stents before. This pain started this morning. Okay, from 7 to 8 now. Continue to work throughout the day. Current set of vitals, blood pressure 168 over pulse, pulse 72, respiration 18, 97 on room air. We'll be there in 5 minutes. Do you have any questions, order?

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0: Throughout your facility, 67-year-old female GCS of 15. Chief complaint is going to be some difficulty breathing. Does have a history of COPD. Lung sounds were pretty clear on oscillation. She was sounding about 90. She is normally not on oxygen. Went ahead and gave her 3 liters of oxygen. Her SAT appears to have improved since then. Patient-wise, it doesn't feel any different. So she also has some general illness symptoms. All other vitals are within normal range. It's negative on an IV at this time. We'll be to your door. We'll call it 3 minutes. Any further questions or orders for Troy Medic 13?

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0: otra vez.
1: Okay, go ahead.
0: This is Mike Levin, another facility with a 20-year-old female working at Crumble Cookie at the time. She was found on the ground, unwitnessed muscle sequel episode, no seizure-like activity associated. Patient states only medical history is a diagnosis of pseudo-seizures about 5 or 6 years ago, right? Two positive pregnancy tests this morning, but also say she's administrating with maybe minor decreased blood loss there, right? Full set of vitals here, heart rate 91, sinus BP 137 over 100, and 99% room air, and breathing about 22 times a minute unlabored. Blood glucose was 108. I'll break for any further questions.
1: No further questions. We can get you at that on the level. Is she in it oriented now?
0: Yeah, she's learner oriented now. She didn't say over the last 3 days she's been having some right lower quadrant abdominal pain.
1: That's correct. Thank you.

0: I think we're signal to you, not too far.
1: Sure, not okay.
2: Just take the repeat, same traffic.
1: 1763.